just wanna let you know that I'd follow you to the end of the world just to show you that I care. And I want you to know that

He lived by the apple orchard in this little old orchard shack. His real name was Jackson Taylor, but I called him Applejack. Now old Applejack was loved by everyone he ever knew. Applejack picked apples, but he picked the banjo too.

Stay for just a while. Stay and let me look at you. It's been so long, I hardly knew you.